0: Mūsų eteryje kyla bangos.
1: They know what is what, but they don't know what is what. They just strut. What the...

but that changed. And I traveled around the world, think where you living at now. I heard you moved to Austin, got an apartment and settled down. And every once in a while, I start texting, write a paragraph, but then I delete the message. Think about you like a pastime. I could